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Wir sind die Meistermusik. Krone Hit. I feel by the wayside, like everyone else. I hate you, I hate you, I hate you, but I was just kidding myself. Our every moment.

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1: They say the holy water's watered down, and this town's lost its faith. Our colors will fade eventually, so if our time is running now, day after day, we'll make the mundane a masterpiece. Oh my, my, oh my, my love, I take one look at you, you're taking me.

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1: 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A freak like me just needs infinity.

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Cause there's nothing stronger. There's nothing stronger than Love Tomorrowland. Let me hear you scream.

0: 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Music is the answer to your problems. Music is the answer to your problems. Music is the answer to your problems. Music is the answer to your problems.
1: Music is the answer to your problems. Music is the answer to your problems. Music is the answer.

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1: Oh, yes, indeed. 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Make some noise for Brazil's number one, A-Love.
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1: 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Thank you guys so much for being here with me tonight. Like hope you guys are having a good time.
0: Why do I feel so
1: small? 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

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One more time, Tomorrowland. Oh.